0: Jacksonburg for view.
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0: Robert Frank, 746-082. Robert Frank, 746-082. Is your live status?

0: 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Chapel 1A, 1 Northeast, all clear.
1: 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Good job, 134.
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1: 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RO show valid.

Sir, could you get some medical assistance from the ED to respond to the north entrance down here? We have a lady who appears to be having an allergic reaction. She'll need some medical help.

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0: to Unit 104. Sir, be advised the patient they are bringing up to the ER does have a dog in her vehicle.
1: Copy. Is the window rolled down?
0: Negative, but I can go out and roll it down a little bit. I have the keys to her vehicle. Whenever she gets up there, maybe ask if she has somebody she can call to pick up the dog, depending on how long she's going to be here.
1: Copy. Go ahead and move her vehicle forward. Does she want you to do that?
0: We had her pull it up out of the way to where nobody would be blocked in. The dog's name is Scruffy, and it apparently will not bite.
1: Okay, just kind of roll the window down for her.

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0: comes back to Lisa Johnson out of Chillicothe on a 2018 Nissan maroon in color. She's valid, no hits.
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1: Main Street, US 23.
0: Call it, believe it, just got on 23 southbound. Maroon Nissan all over the roadway, entire speed.
2: Jackson, I'm okay on it.
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4: 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Be advised, I'm clear of DDA 10 at this time. Rest of them are on standby.

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2: King Tom Paul, 2524. King Tom Paul, 2524. I'll be 45.
1: Okay.

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2: Where are you at?
1: 1018.
2: Oh. Well, when you get a chance, come to the office real quick so I can give you a rundown so I can get out of here.

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0: Union Mary 537-377. 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
2: Yeah, are you in the office?
1: I am now.
2: Copy. Did you talk to Sarah?
1: No. What's going on?
2: I'll be in route.
1: Nothing serious.

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1: Outside perimeter door checks are complete.
2: 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He's complaining of some hip and shoulder pain. He is confirmed to be outside on the porch.
3: Copy, ma'am. 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

0: 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Dave, the city has a dog on. What's your name?
1: Here, Clint.

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1: All right, copy.

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Report to North 3 Northeast 30 with Alex. 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Clear.

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1: Yeah.
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1: Alright.

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0: Yes.
1: Vehicle's on Alex Biden, blocked. I'll be back 3-5. 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

0: good.
1: I have a Tammy Massey on 19. She's the one that called about the Dunkin' Adelphi yesterday. She's wanting to speak with you.

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0: 35 west town, leaving the Jackson rest area. 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The trailer's got 532-617 Metro trailer on the rear of the trailer. Great.
1: Good.
0: Caller advised she was sitting in the middle of the lane to exit at the rest area when he approached her. She said she couldn't move because there were other trucks in front of her. Caller advised that she was the only truck in the lane. Caller advised she was acting strangely and drove up on a curve and then went westbound on the 35.
1: Okay.

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1: 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That wasn't that unfortunate. 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
0: It's a white SUV. 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
1: I just checked on her about 20 minutes ago.

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1: Number 3, check CCMU roof access doors, fake rooms, all good.

0: the 23 to 10. I'll give you an RP in just a minute. Paul Norwood, Queen 63, 63.
1: Okay.

0: Good, my teacher.
1: 23 Main, Florida. David, X-ray 8, David William. David, X-ray 8, David William, Florida.
0: David.

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I report there was a male subject leaning against the guardrail there. Appeared like he might be under the influence of something.

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0: 2308 Lick Run Road, 2308 Lick Run, the Humane Society, 12A alarm, showing front motion.
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1: /174, where is that?
0: Lot 76, Carousel Report, 2015 Kia Forte. He gave you the plate, but it's not returning to him.
1: You didn't find me. I ran up here.

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1: Okay.

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Squad Joy for 1900, 1476 Bull Creek Road, 1476 Bull Creek Road, 83-year-old male, possible stroke, Joy for 19, timeout 8:43.

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1: Are you a medic unit today?
0: Negative.
1: Okay, I'm an intermediate, so we'll go. I got another crew member coming to the scene. Thank you.
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0: for a Kelsey Horsley in a white Hyundai Kona, 607 George Paul David 4364, George Paul David 4364. Female was in her vehicle with two males, possibly a George Rowling. Stopped off at Pilot on Bridge Street. They threw her phone out. She made contact with her father, stating they wouldn't allow her to go back to her 43. Possibly around near Frankfurt or Bainbridge.
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Truck one, respond to 289 Vine, 289 Vine Street. 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Dispatch timeout is 924.

0: PD for a welfare check on a female.
1: Okay.
0: CPD is advising that a Kelsey Horsley, who being a white 2022 Hyundai Kona, a high ORP, George Paul David 4364, will possibly be with a Jordan Rowling and another male. She called her father from inside the pilot, advised that these two males had thrown her phone out the window, were taking her car, not letting her have it back. She is no longer at pilot, they've confirmed through CPD. And could possibly be en route to Frankfort or Bainbridge area. If we locate, please stop and check on her.
1: Okay.

RP returns on that female. Her OL advises she's out of Grove City, 28 years old.

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George Paul David, 4364. The 2021 Hyundai station wagon, Kona, white in color.

0: 77.
1: Yeah.
0: I'm 35 the area, 90 Maple Lane, 5 Maple Lane, that Volo that we put out from the city earlier. See if you can locate that white Hyundai. I know in the area.
1: Okay, if I 90 Maple Lane?
0: They gave the address of 98, but it's not showing in 98. You could just see if the vehicle's in that area.
1: Okay.
2: 23, Three Locks Road. Two ratchet straps laying in the middle of the roadway on US 23 northbound at Three Locks.

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1: 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I might make contact with that vehicle.
0: You're clear. I'll left the city now.
1: Didn't you advise that they were possibly around the Bainbridge area as well?
0: They weren't sure. Frankfort or Bainbridge.
1: Okay, could they have met Maple Street in Bainbridge, possibly?
0: Negative. One off the 23s.
1: Okay, clear.
2: Bye.

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0: 19-6 Jackson.
1: Yeah, 19-6.
0: It's been removed a lot, along with a lot of car parts. I'm going to have a 37.
1: Okay.
0: Probably going to be a 17 from the tire.
1: Not advising.
0: NRP, it's going to be Pennsylvania. Paul Robert, 14729. Paul Robert, 14729.
1: All right.

don't have a make or a model on this, but it's 10 of 26 to Mountain State Auto Wash, Pennsylvania.

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0: 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That won't be the vehicle that 31 did.
1: Okay.

0: 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I'm going to go check that out.
1: You're clear. 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
0: 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It's not there, I'm guessing, but he got it. I'll be back 35.
1: You're clear.

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0: 200 squad, 200 squad, 943 Main Street, apartment 3, 943 Main Street, apartment 3. He's not having seizures, I'm not watching.
1: Valley, 15142, Pleasant Valley. Some kind of scam.
2: Okay.

0: 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David Charles, 11428, North Carolina, 35 address area.
1: Okay.

0: 1735 Jackson 37.
1: You it.
0: He's 35 eastbound to 28 North Carolina. King Mary King 4254. King Mary King 4254 North Carolina.
1: Okay.

Jack's units. I got a possible injured ill. Needs checked. Break. That's 32 in the area, cut up eastbound. Some male subject, all black clothing. He's carrying a black trash bag. He's sitting over on the bank, slumped over. I don't know if he's injured, ill, or just asleep.

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1: Okay, they let the nose stand. They're making arrangements for a tow.
2: Okay.
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1: Do you need a whole crew or just my squad and extra EMT?
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1: Yes.
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1: It's just me as of right now. I'm going to be responding in the squad.
0: Copy that. I got one medic on site and my phone's ringing, so maybe we got somebody else coming.
1: Here, go ahead.

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1: 19163 High Street in Delphi. 19163 High Street in Delphi. Caller is stating a duck keeps coming onto her property. Reference report 2311 from yesterday. She's requesting another deputy as well due to it reoccurring today.
0: You're clear.
2: 66, Ross.
1: Go ahead.
2: I'm on my way to Adelphi for a separate follow-up. I can handle that.
1: 66, you're clear. Thank you.
0: Thank you, 66.
2: You're welcome.
1: Thank you.

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0: 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I had to leave a door hanger, so if they call in, let me know. I'll be back 3-5. Figure out my follow-up.
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0: 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At work right now, but I can walk outside to talk to you.
1: Ross, I'm in downtown Kingston. Where's what building you work at?
0: Parmar gas station.
1: You're clear. I'll be in row.
0: 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Thank you.
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0: 24-17, Egypt Pike, welfare check on a Lawrence Henry, has known medical issues, daughter's not heard from him in a few weeks.
1: Sorry.

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0: You only 17.
1: Right.

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1: Bison.
2: No copy. Bison, Smith Bridge. It's gonna be a dead tag, I can't hear you. It's gonna be on. Blue Buick.
1: Hey.

Yes.

0: 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Victor 373-033.
1: 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Okay.

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0: 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Going to be 50 and State Route 356 and 82.
1: 1489 being route.

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1: You sign me off 1.5.
0: Okay. Route, and they're attempting to get more information on this. Supposed to be a single vehicle, white Chevy Silverado. They received a third-party call on it advising the driver is injured, but they're unable to bypass.

0: 这发生。Are you available for a call?
1: Right.
0: Okay. Jackson County SO is requesting unit patrol 32 in between Jackson and Wellston. They're attempting to locate a missing elderly female. Seems to be in a dark gray 2014 Nissan Altima. RC is George King Henry 1104. Signal 6 has had some memory issues. As of 2 p.m., they advised 6 was coming down Pennsylvania Avenue in Wellston. They've got units headed that way, but requested we could patrol 32.
1: Okay, and you said that RP was John King Henry or George King Henry, 1164.
0: It's George King Henry, 1104. GKH 1104.

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1: I can do that now.

0: 378.
1: I checked between Jackson and Walton. That vehicle is in a 37.
0: Okay.
2: Jackson, I'm going to check on Elliot and Walton as well.

0: County advised they got an updated ping just now. Signal 6 is showing stopped East Main Street in Jackson by KFC.
1: All right.
2: Okay, I'll start back towards Jackson.
0: Okay, they're also getting JPD en route.

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1: 7-4, checks okay.
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2: FD and EMS are on scene as well as Benton County SO unit.
1: Could they provide an update on the injury again?
2: Stand by, I'm reading here. One vehicle hit the end of a guardrail, arm and neck pain.

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1: 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Dispatch, go ahead, 108.
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0: 75 Jackson 37.
1: Yeah,
0: 32 Hiram West, George Queen Union 7542. George Queen Union 7542, Black Denali, GNC.

0: 1049 Jackson. RP is King Paul Union 4432. Break for drivers OL.
1: Go ahead.
0: Victor 801746. Victor 801746. Break.
1: Go ahead.
0: SO advised. We made contact with Zimmerman Towing. He'll be en route for the vehicle. And 17 times, signal 7.
1: Okay.
2: 1875 Jackson, I'll be 45. He's on his way.
1: 1875.

0: life-threatening or non-life-threatening when you get there, please?
1: Will do.
0: Looks like driver's a 17-year-old.

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1: 1489.
0: There are signal fixes on scene. Both of them are in route.
2: Two of Bolinas. And there's a sense of injury at this time. Hip pain. His arm is in a sling.
0: Yeah, thank you.

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0: in the area of 800 Kessinger School Road. Caller is advising that a white Sexton dump truck has been making multiple trips on that road, going 50 miles per hour. Has went through there 10 times today and running the caller off the road into the ditch.
1: Who's that on?

0: passed heading toward Towpath from Pattonville 10 to 15 minutes ago.
1: S is going to hold the scene while myself and 378 are 45.
0: Okay.
1: I'll be in route to flash.
0: Okay.

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1: Dispatch, go ahead.
0: EVAC is cleared. Also, I unlocked two doors for EVF, and now I'm doing an escort from ED registration to MOV.
1: Okay.

700 Squad, 1100 Squad, your unit is at 461 Hines Boulevard, Apartment 114. 461 Hines Boulevard, Apartment 114, for a 65-year-old male, unable to move and slurred speech. Timeout, 1532. Squad, you're needed at 461 Hines Boulevard, Apartment 114. 461 Hines Boulevard, Apartment 14, for a 65-year-old male unable to move and slurred speech. Timeout 1532.

0: 1989 Jackson.
1: 1989.
0: And fired off. Approximately 10, 15 feet of guardrail was damaged and two posts were damaged. And they can be a signal 7 response. Not a road hazard.
1: Okay.

0: Squad, 600 Squad, you're needed at 119 West High Street. 119 West High Street for Vineyard, the Concord for a 70-year-old male, altered mental status. So this is 10 out 1536.
1: VA Medic 1, Saras.
0: VA Medic 1, go ahead.
1: Yes, ma'am, you can show us how to free the staff.
0: Here it is, 1536.

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1: Yeah,

0: Yes.
1: 119 West High Street, 119 West High Street in Frankfort, Vineyards of Concord, for a 70-year-old male, ultra mental status, attacking staff members. K-9's requesting you.
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1: Hey,
0: appreciate you, sir.

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0: 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Caller is advising that her stepdad is yelling at her, is possibly intoxicated. Break.
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0: The female's trying to get her things to leave, but he's causing issues. We can actively hear him yelling at her in the background.
1: 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Is she a juvenile?
0: She's a 19-year-old female. The caller's up in her car trying to get her to stop.
1: You're clear. 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
1: Can you 19 post 71 dispatch and see if they can advise their troopers here at the post I'm in the lobby to serve them all their papers?
0: Okay.

0: Black Jeep, Signal 7, John Ida Lincoln, 1028, weaving back and forth. Three driven by some teenagers. They're heading northbound Bridge Street from Olive Garden.
1: 6-5 copy, turn Olive.

0: 700 Squad, 1100 Squad, unit is back at 461 Heinz Boulevard, 461 Heinz Boulevard, the patient's now collapsed in the lobby, timeout 1621. Squad, 1100 and 1500 Squad, you're needed back at 461 Heinz Boulevard, 461 Heinz Boulevard. Male patients now collapsed in the lobby, timeout 1621.
1: Ross.
0: God.
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0: You're clear.

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Squad 1. Squad 1. Need to respond 746 Delano Avenue. 746 Delano. Have a 14-year-old female. However, she's very lethargic. Barely responding to him. However, she is breathing. Their time out is 1639.

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1: With me on a 14-year-old female. Responding correctly, your timeout 1641.
2: I'm just supposed to be medic 2, 7, 3.

0: Just a Volo on the Reckless. That's supposed to be a Toastmaster ready mix cement truck. RP is Paul X-Ray Charles 2557. While on public service, they were pulled into towpath on 28 near Maple Grove. Colored by six was previously all over the road, almost struck the guardrail and swerved to avoid it, and almost hit oncoming traffic multiple times.
1: Okay.
0: It is off the road, Ross County Phone 5.
2: 1542, okay on it.

Denver Squad, you're needed at 828 Trio Creek Road for a 40-year-old male symptom. Bleeding from the head, timeout 1550. For 40 years, we're now bleeding from the head.

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0: Vertical, please.
1: 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Here, clear. Do you have a landing zone in mind?
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0: Med flight's advising a 14-minute ETA. What's your advice?
1: Just go ahead and launch them.
0: Copy.

0: Good.
1: Yeah, they're advising that that herd had an issue. The new ETA is going to be 32 minutes. Is that still okay?
0: Contact her.
1: Copy that.
2: I'm single 2 and 1320. And route 2 West Jeff for construction detail.
1: Okay.
3: 1542 Jackson.
1: 1542.
3: It's a landscaping company. I'm trying to locate them to see if they can remove it.
1: Okay.

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1: Go ahead. Are you guys okay with a 27-minute ETA, or you want something closer? Your next closest is obviously the hospital.
2: We're going to start with the hospital, just get an evaluation, CT and whatnot.
1: Ross 928, you can put me in service and cancel air medical.
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0: 2537 Three Locks Road, 2537 Three Locks Road for an active disorderly. They're not responding on 911.
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0: Were you on something? I want to make sure I didn't miss any radio traffic.
1: We're up at 3 Northeast 30.
0: Okay, I didn't know you guys were up there. I had that west.

0: So does it sound like you're separated now then, or?
1: They're still yelling at each other on 911.
0: Okay. Everybody's out.

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He's not answering his phone.

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1: Go ahead.
0: Can you clear me out, Lance? 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
1: Yeah. 1868,
2: check it. 2316, check it.
1: Okay.

Sorry, Trans 8. West Indiana, talking 958. David Queen Paul, might be ocean. Talking 958. David Ocean Queen Paul.

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0: Thanks.
1: Did they have to say what floor they were on?
0: I believe that they said that they were on the second floor.

0: Okay.
1: Medic 2 responded 245 Elm Street. Going to be on a 26-year-old female having a seizure. Dispatch time is 1838.

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2: She got a motorcycle high rate of speed at you southbound just past 207, weaving in and out of traffic, driving down the middle of the road.
1: Did it happen to be a red one with the
0: on the yellow, with the yellow shirt?
1: Just took the exit. I'm going to have to go up and turn around. I'm not sure I'm going to be able to get it.
2: Okay.

0: 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I'm Michael Miller, catch that 3. 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I'm just now getting turned.
1: I gave it to the PD.

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1: Go.
0: 17 at the urgent care on Western Avenue with a Robbie Smith in regard to the assault at Vineyards of Concord.

0: 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Didn't unlock ED manager's office.
1: Dispatch copy 1910.

0: 12 good.
1: The 34 is back at the 43. They're still requesting a deputy out.
0: Okay, I'm 87.

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1: Ten 7-4, check up.
2: Okay.
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0: Hey. Please turn towards 148 Shiloh Road, 148 Shiloh Road. Caller is advising that a Robert Waters was at his house and threatened him with a code 40. He's in a 2007 Honda Odyssey, green color. We're still getting more info.
1: Yeah.

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1: Six, Papa Ross.
2: Done.
1: Can you contact Madden Street, please?
2: Clear.
0: 92, is that guy still on scene?
2: Hey, Verb, he keeps going in and out of the house. He's trying, threatening to leave, but isn't leaving yet.

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He's screaming at the caller that if we stop him, we have no legal reason to.

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1: The male is still outside screaming at the caller.
0: Say that again, I couldn't hear you.
1: Can you physically advise that the male subject is still on the property? He's yelling at the caller still.
0: Does he still have a code 40 on him?
1: It's possibly tucked into his back waistband.
0: Copy.
2: Ross, I'm about to pull in.
1: You're clear.
0: Hold 99 traffic for them. You can't wait for us to turn off Shiloh. We're a minute out.
2: You're clear.
0: Oh.
2: Hang back.

0: Okay, go after it, man.
1: That is him. He just left. Gray and black motorcycle, Harley.
2: Pursuit is authorized if it runs.